Y'all sit down for what we said. Hallelujah. Here we go. I need my church folks up on this.

wish Vanessa was just down real low, not high, just around you. Come here, Vanessa, just don't do it high now, because I'm gonna run around the building.

Now you better stop praising it, because somebody's gonna think you crazy in a minute. Now has God really been that good to you?

0: There are many voices that we contend with, that of fear, doubt, and even unbelief. But we're encouraged tonight, God, because we realize that your voice can silence all of our enemies. So tonight, Lord, our prayer is that you will continue to speak to me.
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Jouw scenario volgens jou. Hallelujah. Here we go. I need my church folks up on this.

wish Vanessa was just down real low, not high, just. Come here, Vanessa, just don't do it high now, because I'm gonna run around the building.

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1: Breaking news, Wall Street is about to close any minute now. It's worst single day loss ever. God.

0: got me in Detroit. We gotta make a classic here. Come on.
1: You play too much. Yo, you should go to church with me.
0: Cool. I mean, but I still got the stamp on my hand from last night, and I need to change my clothes.
1: What you mean? 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

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He said, Minnie, tickle you for sun. Old Bill Shazzle, your days are done. Of your wicked ways, God's done got tired. You got to go to judgment, stand your trial. You got to

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There's no man like Joshua at the Battle of Jericho. I say there's no man like Joshua, no man like Saul. There's no man like Joshua at the Battle of Jericho. That morning.

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I'm working hard trying to do what's right, don't you know? 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

0: 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And what did I see?
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0: Can't tell you yet, but they were coming.

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Coming for Jim Carrey. Yeah, man, get me out of here. Me, yeah, me. Home. I mean, that's what I'm talking about. Wanna go home.

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He has taken all my sins away. Come on, everybody. He has done so much for me, so much for you.

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He's always gonna guide you. He's always gonna lead you. And if

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So all that we have and all that we are is in Jesus.

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I was blinded,

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There's another verse that you need to hear. Patiently. I will guide you. That's it. Through this life.

Let the enemy know that you know that God is. Come on, somebody, sing it like you mean it. Blessing, blessing. As you start to say it.